0: Well, that was a Bryan Adams, and I like Bryan Adams. She's got some really good songs. I've got a community announcement here, from the New South Wales government. I'd like you to know about this one. It's an important one. It's about the mobile service centre. It will be here again in Candace, like it always turns up. It's absolutely fantastic. It'll be here on Thursday, the 2nd of July, from 9 a.m. until 3 p.m. So look for the mobile van next to the Candace Community Hall at 44 Angus Avenue in Candace. And there's a large range of services available. Their friendly staff can help you apply for essential New South Wales government transactions like the seniors cards, the driver's license, photo card renewals and applications, driver knowledge tests, birth, death and marriage certificates. Their service finders can access many government rebates and savings as well. So bring along all your paperwork and supporting documents. It's very important, okay? For more information, you can call 137788 or visit service.newsouthwales.gov.au. So they'll be here on Thursday, the 2nd of July, in front of the Community Hall in Candace, keeping in touch with our community at KRRFM. We're going to keep going with a track from, let me just have a look, Que Sera from the Justice Crew. Good one. I love this one.
1: At

you're doing what? We're doing the best that we can. I guess you could say I'm a loner, a cowboy outlaw, tough and proud. Well, I could have lots of friends if I wanted.

0: that we can.
1: One more time. What are we doing?
0: We're doing the best that we can.
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2: Nighttime is one of the trickiest times to drive in the country. Remember to dip your headlights to low beam as soon as you see the lights of an oncoming vehicle. If the other driver doesn't, avoid looking into his lights. Just focus on the road in front of your bonnet and use the centre or left side marker as a reference. If you need to, slow down and ease to the left-hand side of the road. Remember that other drivers on the roads may not be seeing things as clearly as you. A 60-year-old needs 6 times the illumination of a 21-year-old to see things clearly. Keep this in mind when driving after dark and use it as an incentive to make your vehicle as visible as possible. And make sure you check your tail lights, indicators, and the operation and alignment of your car's headlights before driving at night.

That was Radical Sun, the performing name of David Lahar, and a great song, Black Baptism, comes from an EP that Radical Sun put out quite some years ago now, What You Know. We're going to have a track now in language from a top-end band, Garangali. Garangali hail from Banyala in northeast Arnhem Land.

Hello, and that was Fernando by ABBA. And we also had Will You Love Me Tomorrow by the Shirelles. I think that's how you pronounce it. It is... on to... the next song.

Kandos Return Services Community Club is open Thursday to Sunday from 12 noon and Monday from 3 p.m. What's happening at the club? Barefoot bowls on Monday from 5 p.m. with barbecue from 5 p.m. and a meat tray raffle. Bingo on Thursdays with tickets on sale from 5 p.m. and Sunday tickets on sale from 3 p.m. Kandos Return Services Community Club, sponsor of KRRFM.